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0: 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We hope you had a restful and peaceful night. Time to put the kettle on as we play you non-stop music to get your day off to a great start.
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0: Good morning and welcome to Middowns Radio. We hope you had a restful and peaceful night. 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
1: Thanks for being with us on Wake Up with Mid-Downs Radio. Come out next is the news on the hour. After that, we will be starting our main daytime schedule. 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
2: It's summer, and most of us welcome hot weather. But when it's too hot for too long, there are health risks. When a heat wave hits, make sure the hot weather doesn't harm you or anyone you know. The very young, the elderly, and the seriously ill are the groups that are particularly at risk of health problems when the weather is very hot. In particular, very hot weather can make heart and breathing problems worse. So, during this current hot spell, make sure you drink plenty of water and walk in the shade, apply sunscreen, and wear a hat when you're out. Never leave anyone in a closed parked vehicle, especially infants, young children, or animals. And look out for others, especially vulnerable groups such as the elderly, young children and babies, and those with serious illnesses. If you are worried about someone, then ring NHS 111, who will give you advice on what to do. For further information about the precautions you can make during the heatwave, go to the Public Health England website. Act sensibly, and then we can all get on with enjoying the sun.
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2: Hello, I'm Mercedes Madden, Chair of the Prince's Royal League of Friends. Over the past 5 years, the League of Friends has spent over £1 million supporting this hospital. Projects include substantial refurbishment to the discharge lounge, the rapid access ward, and the Hickstead pre-op ward. We also provide equipment and a workspace for the physio department, bedside lockers in several wards. These are the examples of many projects we've undertaken over the years. The busy coffee shop by the main reception is our main source of revenue, plus legacies and donations, generating funds for the many deserving projects, ensuring we can continue to provide equipment and support to improve the facilities, the care and comfort of patients, visitors and staff in this busy hospital. We could not do this without you. Thank you for your support.

0: 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I ain't got no cigarettes, but 2 hours of pushing.
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0: Hello and welcome to Middowns Radio. In 2026, we are celebrating 50 years since Middowns Radio first opened its doors in 1976. 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

0: That's my feed for the day, guys. Thank you.
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1: The beliefs we set out with in 1938 are as relevant now as they always were. 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

0: This is Papa Roy, and it's time for the news, but I will be back with you straight after. 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
4: From the Sky News Centre at 11. Sir Keir Starmer's resigning as Prime Minister. Announcing his decision, he became emotional outside Downing Street.
5: I shall spend more time on the most important job, being the best husband I can to my fantastic wife, Vic, who has been a rock by my side through good times and bad, and being the best dad I can to my beautiful children.
4: Our political editor, Beth Rigby, believes two decisions saw the Labour Party lose faith in Sir Keir Starmer.
6: The Winterfell U-turn was really lasting and damaging, and I think also the U-turn on welfare reform, because that was the point where the party basically faced him down and won, and that was the point that he lost that political authority with the party.
4: Sir Keir says a Labour leadership contest would be wrapped up by the end of the summer. An ally of Wes Streeting's told us the ex-health secretary still intends to run. Meanwhile, another man looking to replace him, Andy Burnham, is on his way to Westminster. He's been sworn in as the newly elected MP for Makerfield. Here's Labour's Rachel Maskell.
7: All eyes now will be on Andy Burnham and how he formulates that programme for government. And it's really important, unlike Keir Starmer, who spoke to a few, that Andy Burnham speaks to all the MPs to really engage them.
4: Reform UK say they're demanding a general election. Elsewhere, new this hour, a rare red weather warning's been issued for extreme heat for parts of central and southern England and Wales. It'll take effect at 9 a.m. on Wednesday and run until 9 p.m. the following day. Highs of up to 38 degrees Celsius are forecast. Landlords in England now face fines of up to £7,000 if they fail to fix things like damp and mould. Councils have new powers to tackle unsafe rentals. And Wouters apologise for a promotional email that appeared to mock a crocodile attack at a zoo in Cambridgeshire. That's the latest from the Sky News Centre. I'm AJ Walsh.
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2: Safe in Sussex. Did you know that one in three women will experience some form of domestic abuse in their lifetime? And also one in six men. These are only the reported cases. Many more victims live behind closed doors. Since 1977, the charity Safe in Sussex has been supporting victims of domestic abuse across West Sussex, as well as offering an emergency refuge to those fleeing violence at home. 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Please call us on 01903 896 202, and remember, Safe in Sussex, you aren't alone.

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1: It's summer, and most of us welcome hot weather. But when it's too hot for too long, there are health risks. When a heat wave hits, make sure the hot weather doesn't harm you or anyone you know. The very young, the elderly, and the seriously ill are the groups that are particularly at risk of health problems when the weather is very hot. In particular, very hot weather can make heart and breathing problems worse. So, during this current hot spell, make sure you drink plenty of water and walk in the shade, apply sunscreen and wear a hat when you're out. Never leave anyone in a closed parked vehicle, especially infants, young children or animals. And look out for others, especially vulnerable groups such as the elderly, young children and babies, and those with serious illnesses. If you are worried about someone, then ring NHS 111, who will give you advice on what to do. For further information about the precautions you can make during the heatwave, go to the Public Health England website. Act sensibly, and then we can all get on with enjoying the summer.

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0: Hi, I'm Gina, and I've been diagnosed with early stage dementia, and I'd like to sing you a song.
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0: in three of us over 65 will get dementia. 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
2: The Health Check focuses on some of the really big killers in this country. So heart disease, diabetes, stroke, dementia, kidney disease. And what we're doing is we know that in the early stages, often there may not be many symptoms. You may not know about your risk factors.
3: I never smoked, didn't drink that much, did sport whenever I could, played golf, considered myself quite fit really.
2: What you will find is you'll be asked some questions about your lifestyle, so your smoking history and how much you drink will definitely be on the agenda. You will be weighed and measured. You may well have your waist circumference measured, because we know that weight around your midriff is a big risk factor, and you may need to have some blood tests on top of that.
3: We then moved on to the blood pressure test. The result came through. I think that rammed it home to me that something was seriously wrong with me.
2: If we do get them through the door, and if we can get them to come for a health check, they are often really good at making those lifestyle changes. And certainly we have seen big weight loss or giving up cigarettes, possibly more often in men than in women.
1: If you're in the 40 to 74 year old age group, you can expect to receive a letter from your GP or your local council inviting you for a health check every 5 years. 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

Thank you for listening to Papa Roy, and you've been bopping with Papa on Middowns Radio. 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
1: Okay, here's a great recipe for a late night treat. Slice two potatoes into oblong chips. Heat oil in a deep fat fryer till very hot. Fall asleep in front of the late film. Let oil catch fire. Brown the kitchen nicely.
2: Wake up. Leave pan on hob and don't attempt to move it. Do not pour water onto oil. Turn hob off if possible and get out of the house. Stay out and call 999. Cooking accidents are the cause of most house fires. Fire kills. You can prevent it.

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1: This is the story of the king's new clothes. Now, there was once a king who was absolutely insane about new clothes, and one day, two swindlers came to sell him what they said was a magic suit of clothes. Now, they held up this particular garment, and they said, "Your Majesty, this is a magic suit." Well, the truth of the matter is, there was no suit there at all. But the swindlers were very smart. And they said, "Your Majesty, to a wise man, this is a beautiful raiment. But to a fool, it is absolutely invisible." Well, naturally, the king, not wanting to appear a fool, said, "Isn't it grand? Isn't it fine? Look at the cut, the style, the line. The suit, the clothes is altogether, but altogether, it's altogether the most remarkable suit, the clothes that I have ever seen. These eyes of mine at once determine, the sleeves are velvet, the cape is ermine, the hose are blue, and the doublet is a lovely shade of green.
2: Lovely shade of green."
1: Somebody send for the queen. Well, they sent for the queen, and they quickly explained to her about the magic suit of clothes. And naturally, the queen, not wanting to appear a fool, said, "Well, isn't it rich? Look at the charm of every stitch. The suit to clothes is altogether, but altogether, it's altogether the most remarkable suit to clothes that I have ever seen. These eyes of mine at once determined, the sleeves are velvet, the cape is ermine, the hose are blue, and the doublet is a lovely shade of green.
2: Lovely shade of green."
1: Summon the court to convene. Well, the court convened, and you never in your life saw as many people as were at that court. All the ambassadors, the dukes, the earls, the counts, it was just black with people. And they were all told about the magic suit of clothes. And after they were told, they naturally didn't want to appear fools, and they said, isn't it absolutely... "The suit of clothes is altogether, but altogether, it's altogether the most remarkable suit the clothes a tailor ever made. Now quickly, put it all together with gloves of leather and hat and feather. It's altogether the thing to wear in Saturday's parade.
2: Saturday's parade!"
1: Leading the royal brigade. Now Saturday came, and the streets were just lined with thousands and thousands and thousands of people. And they all were cheering as the artillery came by, the infantry marched by, the cavalry galloped by, and everybody was cheering like mad, except one little boy. You see, he hadn't heard about the magic suit and didn't know what he was supposed to see. Well, as the king came by, the little boy looked and, horrified, said, "Look at the king! Look at the king! Look at the king! The king! The king! The king is in the altogether, but altogether, the altogether, he's altogether as naked as the day that he was born. The king is in the altogether, but altogether, the altogether, it's altogether the very least the king has ever worn.
2: Call the court physician, call an intermission. His Majesty is wide open to ridicule and scorn.
1: The king is in the altogether, but altogether, the altogether, he's altogether as naked as the day that he was born. And it's

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1: I'm Ben.
2: I'm Aaron.
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It's that time of year again when people are heading to Britain's camping and caravanning sites to enjoy the glorious countryside. But as you head off for your break, we'd like to remind you never to take a barbecue into a tent, caravan, or enclosed spaces because of the risk of carbon monoxide poisoning. Several campsite deaths have been linked to carbon monoxide poisoning from barbecues in recent years. The potentially deadly gas, which you cannot taste, smell, or see, is produced when fossil fuels or wood burn without enough oxygen. Campers are reminded never to use or leave smouldering barbecues inside tents, awnings, or other enclosed spaces. The gas can build up very quickly to potentially fatal levels in enclosed spaces such as tents and caravans. When you have finished with your barbecue, dispose of it carefully and ensure all the ashes are fully extinguished to prevent a fire risk. Symptoms of carbon monoxide poisoning include headaches, drowsiness, dizziness, chest pains, nausea, and vomiting. At high levels, it can cause sudden collapse, loss of consciousness, and even death. Anyone who suspects they are suffering from carbon monoxide poisoning should go outside and seek medical help from a qualified healthcare professional and call NHS on 111.

0: Diddly-diddly-diddly-dum. Boop-boop-be-doop.
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Voluntary charity, do you think of SAFR? Probably not. 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That is SSAFA.org.

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This has been Robin Russell and In the Mood. Coming up next will be the news on the hour. 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
1: For inpatients at the Princess Royal Hospital in Haywards Heath, the hospital pharmacy is on the first floor of the hospital, where it is open from 8:30 in the morning to 5 o'clock in the afternoon, from Monday through to Friday. For outpatients and other visitors to the hospital, there is a pharmacy on the ground floor of the hospital by the cash machine, which is open from 9 in the morning to 6 o'clock in the afternoon on Monday, Wednesday and Friday, and from 9 o'clock in the morning through to 7 o'clock in the evening on Tuesday and Thursday, and from 9:30 through to 1:30 lunchtime on Saturday and Sunday.

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2: Protection against measles, mumps, rubella and varicella, the latter more commonly known as chickenpox, has been combined into a single vaccination known as MMRV. 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And it can help to build the national community immunity protection for all ages. For further information about the MMRV vaccination, go to the NHS website or NHS app. This information applies to those living in England only. People living elsewhere in the UK should go to the relevant devolved administration website.
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2: It's summer, and most of us welcome hot weather. But when it's too hot for too long, there are health risks. When a heat wave hits, make sure the hot weather doesn't harm you or anyone you know. The very young, the elderly, and the seriously ill are the groups that are particularly at risk of health problems when the weather is very hot. In particular, very hot weather can make heart and breathing problems worse. So, during this current hot spell, make sure you drink plenty of water and walk in the shade, apply sunscreen, and wear a hat when you're out. Never leave anyone in a closed parked vehicle, especially infants, young children, or animals. And look out for others, especially vulnerable groups such as the elderly, young children and babies, and those with serious illnesses. If you are worried about someone, then ring NHS 111, who will give you advice on what to do. For further information about the precautions you can make during the heatwave, go to the Public Health England website. Act sensibly, and then we can all get on with enjoying the sun.
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4: From the Sky News Centre at 2, there's a suggestion Andy Burnham could be Prime Minister by the middle of next month if no one runs against him in the Labour leadership race. He's on his way to the House of Commons to be sworn in as the new MP for Makerfield, where Streeting is now backing the former Greater Manchester Mayor. This morning, Sir Keir Starmer announced he's standing down, saying he accepted he's not the right person to lead the party into the next general election. He became emotional as he spoke outside Number 10.
5: I shall spend more time on the most important job, being the best husband I can to my fantastic wife, Vic, who has been a rock by my side through good times and bad, and being the best dad I can to my beautiful children.
4: Attorney General Lord Hermer, who's a close ally of the Prime Minister, was watching in Downing Street.
6: I thought that was a moment of extraordinary dignity from the Prime Minister, showing his true decency, the kind of qualities that I've seen actually since I've known him for 30 years, but I've seen day in, day out for the last 2 years.
4: Scotland's First Minister John Swinney says on a personal level he has sympathy with Sir Keir, and Reform's Nigel Farage agrees that being PM would be a difficult job.
7: Well, on a human level, it must be really hard, because you give up all your privacy, you don't see much of your family. Politics is tough anyway. Being Prime Minister, I can only imagine how tough it is. So on a human level, yeah, I'm sorry for the guy that he failed, but he did fail.
4: He's calling for a general election. We're being advised to offer water and sunscreen to people who are sleeping rough during this week's extreme heat wave. A rare red weather warning has been issued for parts of England and Wales, where temperatures could climb to 40 degrees. And EasyJet's called a near £5 billion takeover approach an attempt to buy it on the cheap. The carrier says the latest possible offer from Castlelake is highly opportunistic. That's the latest. I'm Faye Rowlands.
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0: Many thanks and welcome back. This is Tommy Kennedy on Mid Downs Radio with TK Legendary Vibes.

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1: Gout is typically characterized by a sudden onset of acute pain, redness, and swelling. It typically occurs in the big toe joint. There usually is no history of an injury to the area. One goes to bed, and the attack either occurs while you're sleeping or you first notice it when you get out of the bed in the morning. Patients describe the pain as so intense that just sheets alone touching it can cause excruciating pain. So what is it? How does it occur? Our bodies normally make uric acid when we break down purines. It's normal. Sometimes, however, we make too much uric acid, either through overproduction or under excretion. Purines are normal in our body. Purines also can occur in some foods. If we get too much purines, our bodies can't handle the amount of uric acid it makes. The uric acid is then converted into urate crystals. Urate crystals are tiny needle-like crystals that will get deposited in your joint. It typically occurs on your first attack in your big toe joint. On subsequent attacks, it could occur in any joint. Gout is a serious condition, but the good news is, through diet modification and medications, it can be well controlled.
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1: Every day, people in Mid-Sussex go hungry for reasons ranging from redundancy to receiving an unexpected bill on a low income. The Mid-Sussex food banks provide a minimum of 3 days' emergency food and support to people in crisis in Mid-Sussex. Care professionals such as doctors, health visitors, social workers, the Citizens Advice Bureau and the police identify people who need help and issue them with a food bank voucher. The food bank clients then bring their voucher to a food bank centre. 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The food bank also runs a rural delivery service, which takes emergency food boxes to clients living in rural areas who cannot afford to get to a food bank. There are Mid-Sussex food banks in Hayward Heath, Burgess Hill and East Grinstead. If you think that you need help from the food bank to feed your family and yourself, then talk to your doctor, nurse or social worker, or go to the local Citizens Advice Bureau for further advice. The Mid-Sussex food banks, helping with hunger in a crisis.
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1: 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Sussex Health and Care supports the 1.7 million people in Sussex, including the people of Mid-Sussex, and is made up of health and care organisations right across Sussex. It is responsible for looking after and delivering all the health and care services in the area it covers. The four partners in Sussex Health and Care are NHS Sussex, East and West Sussex County Councils, and Brighton & Hove Council. Sussex Health and Care includes all seven NHS hospital, community and ambulance trusts, plus all primary care practices in Sussex. This includes the University Hospital Sussex NHS Foundation Trust and the Princess Royal Hospital here in Haggerston. A wide range of other voluntary, community and social enterprise partners are also involved in providing health and care services in the county and are part of the integrated system. For further information, go to the Sussex Health and Care

0: Every morning, us kids eat and drink half of all the sugar we should have in the whole day before the school bell rings. This is how much sugar we eat and drink for breakfast in just 1 month. And this many every year. Because we eat and drink so much sugar, loads of us end up in hospital having our teeth out. 1 in 5 of those little kids are carrying too much harmful fat on the inside, even if you think we look fine on the outside. As we get older, this can build up and cause damage we can't see, including serious diseases like heart disease, type 2 diabetes, and some cancers. Use the new free Be Food Smart app to help you and your kids find a healthier start to the day.
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0: This has been Tommy Kennedy, and coming up next will be the news on the hour. 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

Well, good afternoon, Midtowns and Sussex. I know you're out there somewhere. You're probably baking as much as I am. It's a little bit warmer, I think, in the studio, but without the sunshine. I'm not being singed when I go out in the sun. That's a good thing. It is amazingly hot, and apparently it's going to get much, much, much hotter. If you can kind of carry on with life as normal, as best you can, knowing that's going to happen. I think the target is 36 degrees on Wednesday and 36 degrees on Thursday. That's kind of like Dubai weather, isn't it? Just really, really hot. The day really only starts after about 5 o'clock. Wouldn't that be nice? Wouldn't that be nice? Well, welcome. It's Monday afternoon. It's just gone 3:05. I'm Guy Thornett, and you're listening to my little session of 2 hours on Midtowns Radio. I've got some music for you, which is going to stretch you all the way back to the 50s and 60s. I am not sure how I feel about that. It's probably not the right thing to do, but when I heard the songs again, I went, no, this is definitely the right thing to do. We're going to have a bit of Frank Sinatra. Francis Albert Sinatra is just a very interesting character. Not only is the character and personality as full on as all the stories you've heard, the real stories, when you read into them, are probably bigger and sometimes worse. Unusual character. In my youth, I got to see Frank Sinatra singing at one point live, and I'll tell you that story later. It was a bit strange. Before we get into Francis a bit too much, I have got other music which I'm going to put on as well. This is back to, well, very current at the moment. I think he's still playing Wembley. This is a bit of, I think it's, what are we going to call it? We're going to call it Sign of the Times by Harry Styles.

Well, that was Harry Styles. Yeah, good. He's playing, I think, 11 dates at Wembley. I've seen stuff come up on the feeds. It's massive, as I guess you kind of expect. Very Taylor Swift-y, I would guess, as well, in terms of the scale. Large number of people on the stage, huge number. Screens are huge. There's a runway or a walkway in a C that comes out from the stage and it goes all the way back into the crowd, creating little circles of people, which is great. Means they all get a look at him if they want to do that. He seems very easy in doing it. Kind of like Robbie a bit. Hasn't got the same personality, different. But, yeah, pretty fun, I'd say. What have I got coming up? Should I play some more Sinatra? There's no reason why I like Sinatra other than I think I was raised with him. My mum had Sinatra. My dad put up with Frank Sinatra because of the orchestrations. My dad played jazz piano, and as a consequence of that, he kind of accepted the Frank in the house while it was being played. He listened in to the orchestrations, and they're pretty damn good. And I think that's what I like as much as the voice and the tunes now. So to bear with me and just accept it's one of those things. I'm pretty old. Most kids probably have never even heard of Frank Sinatra, but I'm kind of hoping that they will have heard of the tunes. You can't be sure, though. So in case you haven't heard, maybe this will convert some. Maybe this will convert, quite a few. Let's play some more. This is I've Got You Under My Skin.

come on, isn't that lovely? Really, it's just great. That's Frank Sinatra, and I got you under my skin. Hopefully, you can kind of hopefully hear that, but I'm not sure. We'll find out in a minute. Frank Sinatra. So, I don't know how many records he had, but the answer is a lot. Huge numbers. And they've been repackaged, and I hadn't realized until fairly recently that he owned or was a major shareholder, if not the starting shareholder, of Reprise Records. I don't know who was on Reprise. I remember stuff started coming into the house with Reprise on it, not Capitol. So the big songs seem to have come from in the 1950s, late 50s, 57 to 63, 64. He was with Capitol Records, and then in the late 60s, early 70s, he started Reprise Records, or seemed to be the major artist on Reprise and was a shareholder, let's say. And there are still good tunes that far gone, and he really understood what people were going to buy. So you've got to admire that. I think it's pretty good. I'm going to keep on hitting you with bangers. I can't apologise. They're all good tunes. They're great songs, and they all tell a story. Let's see if you know this one. I'm sure you will. I'll try you out, and you can tell me.

You gotta love a bit of Dooby Dooby Doo. You can never go wrong with that. Beats Des O'Connor. Doesn't it beat Des O'Connor? Can't be helped. He's just so good. You can put an LP of Frank Sinatra on, a CD, or even stream Frank Sinatra and just leave it playing. And every tune is going to be a memory if you're a certain age. And if you're not a certain age, then just try it out. You might really enjoy it. Here's another one. This is Come Fly With Me.

0: Well, there you go. A bit more frank. He's very interesting as a character, as you can probably guess. He was born in 1915 in a place called Hoboken, New Jersey. The only child of Sicilian immigrants, teenaged Frank Sinatra decided to become a singer after watching Bing Crosby. That would probably have turned me off singing if it had been me anyway. But he watched him performing in the 1930s. He'd already been a member of something called a glee club in his high school. They began to sing at local nightclubs. Radio exposure brought him to the attention of band leader Harry James, who was pretty big at the time, I think, with whom Sinatra made his first recordings, including All or Nothing at All in 1940. Tommy Dorsey invited Sinatra to join his band, and after 2 years of chart-topping success with Dorsey, Sinatra decided to strike out on his own. In 1943 and 46, or between those dates, Sinatra's solo career blossomed as the singer charted a slew of hit singles. The mob of Bobby Soxer fans, yeah, those short white socks, which we now all wear for tennis and stuff. Sinatra attracted with his dreamy baritone, earned him the nickname as the Voice and the Sultan of Swoon. Wow, they didn't half like to brand Peter Lee in those days. What can you say? I don't know. Is he the Andy Burnham of our times? Maybe not.
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0: they all have a finish. He goes right the way to the end. Got to admire it. I've got some questions for you just because I can have. It's now coming up to about 3:30. For those of you that need to know, if you've got pickups and things to organise, you're listening to Midtown's Radio. 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It's 01444 1350. 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And I'm Guy Thornett. So, questions. Let's have a few. They're quite random because it's Monday afternoon. It was hot, you know, it's one of those things. Number one, who did James Bond marry? Now that's really random. I'd no idea. I've been raised on James Bond just being single and doing what he does. Number two, who are the world's greatest cheese eaters? I won't accept vegetarians. I mean, I do. I live with one. But in fact, I've never seen so much cheese consumed by a person than the person I live with. Mountains of cheese vanish in hours rather than weeks. Anyway, it's a country. This is a country. This is people. You can probably guess who. They're not far from where we are. Number three, which sea is actually the world's largest lake? Now, I don't understand the definition of oceans, seas and lakes in this context, and I can't even place where the answer is. But anyway, which sea is actually the world's largest lake? And then number four, which is even more random, and I would really not get this in a month of Sundays. What is the science of somatology? S-O-M-A-tology. Never heard of the term. Absolutely no idea. One thing to say is that it's not a religion, for those of you that are wondering. Right. This is another one by Francis. It is well... Did you ever?
1: Clan, you are called a forgotten man.
2: Is that what this?
1: Well, did you ever?
2: What a swell party this is.
1: And have you heard the story of a boy, a girl, unrequited love?
2: Sounds like pure soap opera.
1: I may cry.
2: Tune in tomorrow. What a swell party this is. What frails. What frocks.
1: What broads.
2: What furs.
1: What rugs. They're beautiful.
2: Why, I've never seen such gaiety.
1: Neither did I.
2: It's all just too exquisite, really.
1: This French champagne.
2: Domestic.
1: So good for the brain.
2: That's what I was going to say.
1: You know, you're a brilliant fellow.
2: Thank you.
1: Drink up, Jack.
2: Please don't eat that glass, my friend. Have you heard about dear Blanche? Got run down by an avalanche.
1: No.
2: Don't worry, she's a game girl, you know. Got up and finished fourth.
1: Kids got guts.
2: Have a nice time. Grab a line.
1: Have you heard that Mimsy star?
2: Oh, what now?
1: She got pinched in the Astor bar.
2: Sauced again, eh?
1: She was stoned.
2: Well, did you ever?
1: Never.
2: What a swell party this is.
3: I'm gonna have a drink.
4: I may have a bit of the bubbly myself.
3: I'm gonna dance.
4: Don't get hurt.

Well, there you go. That was from High Society. That was a big film, an MGM film, which had them all in. Grace Kelly as well. It is a great film, and it's one of those sort of warming films that you can look at and go, yeah, they spent a lot of money on this, and it's really good. The writing's great, the production values are high. It's a big movie, and you think you're seeing the real people behind the mask? I'm not sure you are. Is it the real Grace Kelly? Is it the real Sinatra and Crosby? I'm not sure, but you sense you're with friends, and that's quite a nice feeling. Right, I've got some questions. I'm going to go through them again. Who did James Bond marry? I can't tell you if that was in a book or in a film. Number two, who are the world's greatest cheese eaters? Number three, which sea is actually the world's largest lake? And number four, what is the science of somatology? Soma, I think, was... Wasn't that Aldous Huxley? I mean, it's not nothing to do with Aldous Huxley. Brave New World? Something like that? But Soma. Soma was something that was given to the masses to quell the masses. And one could say it's an iPad these days, or similar. I'll pick your brand at random, as you choose. Let's put a bit more Frank on. This is something that's a bit... Well, I read about it, and then I thought, well, it's a good song, I'll put it on anyway. But it was the one song, I think, of his that he wanted played at his funeral. And it was, a bit randomly. It's called In the Wee Small Hours of the Morning.

You see, there's no fading. It is right to the end. Gotta like it. I can see why my dad liked it myself now. He won Oscar for From Here to Eternity, and he's very good in that. I think it's a black and white film. It's one of those things you can catch up on a Saturday afternoon if you happen to strike it lucky. It's a good film. And he acts pretty well. And, yeah, he just seemed to have a lot of it. However, bit of a bully. So, yeah, bit of a bully. I did see him. I saw him at the Albert Hall back in the 80s. Someone gave me a ticket. I was very lucky to get a ticket. And we sat there in a crowded Royal Albert Hall, listening to him berate his son, who is the orchestra leader. He had all his lyrics written on big cards. He was reading every lyric off. And he must have been, I think he died in 98, so he must have been, I don't know, let's make it up. He must have been 80, 75, 75 plus. His voice was reasonably strong. He was friendly to the audience, but berating his kid, Francis Jr., as the orchestra leader. It almost like felt it was a private conversation going on between the two of them. It wasn't a conversation. He was shouted at for I don't know, coming in at the wrong time or counting it down. There was nothing that we noticed as a crowd that felt or sounded wrong. And it felt like that was just an awful moment. And I think reading a bit about him, he was very, should we say, old school? Yeah, unconnected. Just mailed through and through and thought that's how you act and that's how you need to be. Quite sad. So that's more of a memory than actually him singing, which is, you know, not how I think he would expect to be remembered, but there you go. This is Frank again, and it's I've Got You Under My Skin.

staff even more by telling you what it was. And I got into work, and I'd been ringing people from the car because I was on the way back from somewhere. And there were a group of about four of them lined up who just gave me a round of applause, and I walked through the door, and I couldn't work out what I'd done. And I said, "What's up?" And they said, "You're not a bad singer." Oh, they were laughing along to all the singing I was doing in the car. That's not a good thing, really, is it? It's just one of those things. Can't be beaten, you know. If you've done something bad, there's no point. Oh, bad. It's not that bad. If you've done something like that, there's no point doing anything other than just owning up and owning it. Own it. No point otherwise. This is Summer Wind.

Potato Fade. That was Summer Wind by Sinatra again. Let's give the answers some questions. They were a bit random, and you know, I was surprised by some of them, I guess. Who did James Bond marry? Someone called Teresa Draco or Draco? That's got to be from a movie, has it? Or maybe it's just from the book? I don't know. Someone tell me. Who are the world's greatest cheese eaters? Now on earth would you know? I mean, can we really tell? I doubt it. But the answer appears to be in the Book of Magic. There is in the studio here. It's the French. I guess because they have the most varieties of cheese, or are recognised as, or suggested they have. I don't know. But apparently they're the greatest cheese eaters. Which sea is actually the world's largest lake? I'd like... Sadly, it's one of those conversations I'd like to have down the pub after three pints, because I want someone to explain to me the difference between, as I've said, all the differences of oceans, seas, lakes, blah, blah, blah. It's the Caspian Sea. And what is the science of somatology? And it's apparently the science of the body. Yeah, like, okay, really? How does that happen? I have no idea. Where's it come from? I have no idea. I've lived all my life and didn't know that. I can probably

carry on living my life without having to think about it again. And that would be okay. I'm going to put something on now which isn't Sinatra, amazingly. It's... I keep on going, I don't know why. It's a nervous tick. This is Aperture by Harry Styles.

That was a bit of Harry Styles, and we're heading into the news. You'll know the news already because it's been all over it since about 8:30 this morning. You know what's going on, and I don't know how I feel about it, apart from there isn't a new messiah out there. Same old, same old. We know that, I think. Hopefully people are going to be happier because of it. That would be nice, wouldn't it? Here is I've Got the World on a String.

Welcome back after news. This is Midtowns Radio and Sky Thornett. That was Little Bird by Annie Lennox. I've got to love her. I'm not sure why she's not doing tours. Maybe she doesn't want to. That would be okay, I guess. Why not? I would definitely pay big money to go and see her, though. She's just so good. What shall I play next? I've got so much choice for you here. I could carry on with what we've got, or I could do something a bit 90s. I have a feeling something 90s is probably not a bad thing to do. Why on earth not?

0: You know what this is.
1: Okay, everybody, lie down on the floor and keep calm.
0: It's an Equinox.

Now they love a fade. Last train to Trans Central by the KLF, who are, well, they're still doing arty things, I guess. I'm not sure I'd call it that, but yeah, they burnt £1 million. I've got a video of that somewhere in the house. It just makes me quite angry. I don't think they would have got the money back. Is it art? It was £1 million. It's a recognised thing they did, and just a bit dim, really. Why would he do that? Think of what goodness he could do with that. What people are doing is talking about what they did rather than doing something useful with the money. Very stupid, in my view. But what do I know? Watch Lepeli, I'll put on next. So many things I've got, and all of them are good. And, well, I haven't heard this for a while, so let's put it on.

Well, you know what that was. That was a bit of the Velvet Underground, I'll tell you anyway. How does it feel? Got so much stuff to listen to. This is something I heard the other day, and I just happened to like it because it's dreamy and it feels like it's in some kind of art movie. Let's see if you hear it.

That was somebody called Santo and Johnny and Sleepwalk, and apparently the story of that is that it was written in the, I think, the 50s again, by a couple of guys in New York who were brothers living in the same house, same bedroom, and one of them woke up at 2 o'clock in the morning and said, I've got this tune, and that was the tune, and that's okay to wake up at 2 o'clock as far as I'm concerned, that'll always work. Let's play some of this, see if I can make it work.

breather after that. LCD sound system. There are lots that I like of theirs, but that'll do for now. Let's put something else on in a minute. More Frank Sinatra. This is one that you'll probably know, including the kids. It's been played, I guess it must be on adverts as well. It's New York, New York.

Well, there you go. You had a little bit of Roxy Music and Avalon. And I followed... And it wasn't Avalon, it's from Avalon. It's more than this. Which is super produced, I think they'd say. Very Phil Spector-y. It's got everything in there. And then some more Gorillaz, The Happy Dictator, featuring Sparks. And now I'm going to play you a bit of Joni Mitchell, because I've reached that point in the day where a cup of tea and a biscuit and a bit of Joni's never wrong. Here you go, case of you.

A little bit of Joni. I think she's still kicking around and not doing many performances these days, and I guess you can understand why. I saw a performance by McCartney, which has been was on the TV. It was the 89 Prince's Trust concert, and he came on at the end, and everybody basically came on to the stage, and Elton John was the MC, and he just made the comment that everybody was on the stage not because they were adding anything to the songs that were going to be played, but because they wanted to play with the man who was about to come on. It was Paul McCartney, who inspired them all to pick up instruments and play, and the rest is kind of history. That's a nice thing, and you should see... Well, here we go. You should have seen their faces. Just, they were so happy to be playing with Paul McCartney. And this is his anyway, just because I got it on, and it feels like it's one of those days to play it. It's nice.

0: Well, there you have it. That was Band on the Run by Wings. We're heading into the news, pretty much the last song. I hope that's okay with you. Thank you for being with me through the afternoon. I hope you've enjoyed it. It's a mad mix of songs. I could play My Way, but it's going to have to finish too soon. So I'm going to end with something called Trees by the Supernaturals, and hopefully you'll enjoy it. And if you don't, you can write in and complain. But, you know, just stay happy. It's sunny. It's a lovely day. Enjoy the rest of Monday, and hopefully I'll see you very soon. Take care.
1: Trees are all stripping off for winter. Somehow that reminds me of you.

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1: Right Care Right Now aims to help local people find the right service for their health needs, especially when they need medical help fast, but it's not a life-threatening emergency. Many visits to the Princess Royal Hospital's Accident and Emergency Department do not result in any treatment. That doesn't mean those people are all in the wrong place. It's important for some conditions to be checked in A&E, even if no treatment is needed. But many visits to A&E could be dealt with better by a different NHS service, such as pharmacists, GPs, or minor injuries nurses. Right Now Right Care is a website which can be accessed via the internet by any computer, tablet or smartphone. 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Right Care Right Now then links through to local services and shows whether they are open or closed and their location. If you require urgent treatment for symptoms that are not listed on the website, then ring NHS 111 for further advice. Using an alternative to A&E could mean more convenient service, little or no time in waiting room, and treatment by professionals who are experts in common illnesses and injuries, rather than A&E staff who specialise in emergencies. By using Right Care Right Now, you are not only helping yourself, but also helping the NHS save A&E for those who really need it.
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The Princess Royal Hospital Discharge Lounge. 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We simply ask that they're clean. Thank you in anticipation for your help in this very deserving cause. For more details, call Main Switchboard on 01444 441 881 and ask for the discharge lounge.

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He treat me like a child.

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1: Every 90 seconds in the UK, someone is admitted to hospital with a brain injury. This might be due to an accident, road traffic collision, assault, fall, stroke, brain tumour, or meningitis. These are just a few examples. Life can be knocked off course in a few seconds with a sudden and lasting impact on the individual as well as for their family and friends. Headway Sussex are the main organisation in this area who can provide ongoing support and services to individuals and their families experiencing brain injury to help navigate the way forward in a world that can seem uncertain and very different. We understand the challenges that can be faced when dealing with brain injuries. 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

Are you a friend or relative going into hospital? 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They can collect prescriptions and shopping. Helpers can prepare a light snack or just pop in for a chat. 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And there are many other ways to help people not feel alone. If you think this may help you or a relative or a friend, then ask a ward nurse, social worker or GP to contact Age UK West Sussex on your behalf. Or you can contact them direct via their website. 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Home from hospital, helping people remain independent at home following a stay in hospital.

Carers UK is here to help families who look after disabled, ill or older relatives and friends. It might be that you're caring for your mum who's got Alzheimer's, or perhaps your son with a learning disability, or it may be your partner who's had a stroke. Caring affects most people at some point in their lives, and we know that it can really take its toll on your health because you're more concerned about the person you're caring for than your own health, on your finances because there might be additional costs, or it might be that you're having to reduce your hours at work or even give up work for the person that you're caring for. We know how isolating and lonely caring can be.

0: This has been Pippa Plays Pop. Coming up next will be the news on the hour. 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
4: From the Sky News Centre at 7, Andy Burnham's back at Westminster with a firm eye on number 10. He's been sworn in as an MP for Makerfield hours after Sir Keir Starmer announced he'd resign. Speaking at the well-used Downing Street lectern, the Prime Minister said he accepted he couldn't lead Labour into the next election.
5: That is why I will resign as leader of the Labour Party. I will remain in post as Prime Minister until the contest is complete.
4: Potential replacements have until July the 16th to put their name forward in a leadership contest. There might not be one if Mr. Burnham, who announced his intention to run earlier, goes unchallenged. Wes Streeting's pulled out of any race, saying he now supports the former Greater Manchester Mayor. He could be in office by mid-July. Reform's Nigel Farage is leading calls for a general election.
6: Well, on a human level, it must be really hard because you give up all your privacy, you don't see much of your family. Politics is tough anyway, being Prime Minister, I can only imagine how tough it is. So on a human level, yeah, I'm sorry for the guy that he failed, but he did fail.
4: Former leader of the Democratic Unionist Party, Sir Geoffrey Donaldson, has been found guilty of 18 historical sexual offences against two women when they were children. A jury decided his wife, Lady Eleanor Donaldson, aided and abetted his crimes following a trial of the facts. She can't be criminally convicted. Stephen Murphy was at Newry Crown Court.
7: During the trial of the last few weeks here in Newry, some harrowing evidence was presented to the jury by the two women, one of whom said that, again, as a child, Geoffrey Donaldson had forced his tongue into her mouth, had felt her breasts and had kissed her.
4: Lionel Messi has broken a World Cup record to become the tournament's all-time top scorer. Before their game against Austria, the Argentina star was level on 16 goals with Germany's Miroslav Klose. Clive Davis, the music producer who launched Whitney Houston's career, has died. He was 94. That's the latest. I'm Faye Rowlands.
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2: Turning Tides is a registered charity that provides a range of homeless support services in West Sussex, including Mid Sussex. 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In addition, the charity has a converted double-decker bus, which allows volunteers to connect with the hidden homeless in remote areas. The days when the bus is visiting Mid-Sussex can be found on the charity's website. The charity collaborates with local authorities, partner agencies and external providers to ensure the approach in helping the homeless is joined up and inclusive within systems such as housing, health, social care, substance misuse and criminal justice. 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If you would like to learn more about the charity, volunteer to help or make a donation, then go to the Turning Tides website for further information.
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0: 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Coming up next with news on the hour. 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
1: From the Sky News Centre at 9, the UK is getting its fifth Prime Minister in 4 years. Candidate Andy Burnham's returned to Westminster as MP for Makerfield hours after Keir Starmer announced he'd be resigning. He acknowledged he's lost the support of the Parliamentary Labour Party.
2: That is why I will resign as leader of the Labour Party. I will remain in post as Prime Minister until the contest is complete.
1: Here's what voters outside Manchester's Piccadilly Station have had to say about the man who's been in power for less than 2 years.
3: Keir Starmer resigned. Thank God for that. This country's going down while he's there.
4: I like him and I think he's got good politics. I just don't think he's a very good spokesperson.
5: I think they need to stop messing about and just get on with things. I think we must be a laughingstock around the world, keep having new prime ministers every 5 minutes.
1: Wes Streeting says he'll no longer stand in any leadership contest. If no one else puts their name forward, the former Greater Manchester mayor could move into number 10 before the end of the World Cup. Reform UK's Nigel Farage is demanding a general election, accusing the outgoing PM of failure. The former leader of the Democratic Unionist Party, Sir Geoffrey Donaldson, is facing a lengthy spell in jail. He's been found guilty of a string of historical sexual offences against two girls. British tennis player Jack Draper has made a winning return from injury, beating Marcus Giron in the first round of the Eastbourne Open. It was his first competitive match since the start of April. Draper is being coached by Andy Murray during the grass court season and says the partnership's working well.
6: I'm very grateful to Andy that he's chosen to help me and wants to help me, and I suppose today was a performance a bit like, you know, what he used to do, winning ugly.
1: A red heat alert's been issued, warning of a danger to life. It covers much of southern England on Wednesday and Thursday, when temperatures could reach 40 degrees Celsius. We're being warned to take extra care around open water. That's the latest. I'm Faye Rowlands.
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9: 13:50 a.m. Welcome back to the second hour of the programme. Totally 80s Lockdown Top 10 follows next on Mid-Downs Radio. 10 songs which for me are epitomising, synonymous with the lockdown that we are all currently having to endure. Talking of which, Behind the Mask, Eric Clapton from 1987 at number 10.

It's the Totally 80s Lockdown Top 10. 10 songs from our featured decade, which remind us of something or other to do with the lockdown that we've been enduring. Of course, it's Face Coverings, Veils and Masks, Behind the Mask from Eric Clapton. Now, when I left the studio 20 weeks ago, I left playing Fat Larry's Band and Zoom, not knowing that 5 days later I would be introduced to it as the meeting app that we've all been relying on so heavily during

Friday the 20th of March 2020 was a really surreal night to be broadcasting up here. Never quite heard news bulletins like it. It was all very new to us. All the pubs were shutting that evening as I was driving back from the Princess Royal Hospital. Also, we went for a swim down at the leisure centre in the afternoon. That was the last time that was open, as far as I'm aware. Apart from now for lane swimming. Zoom, Fat Larry's band, was a number two hit in 1982. That's how we ended the programme on the 20th of March. And it was only 5 days later, I think, that somebody said to me, "Sorry, don't do Skype for business. How about a Zoom call?" And I said, "What's a Zoom call? I don't think I can cope with that." I can now. Zoom fatigue, I think they call it now. You better, you better, you bet. Yeah.

0: like a knife.
1: Well, hardly a week will go by when we don't hear a statement or three from the WHO, the World Health Organization, and the WHO at number 8 from the 1981 album, which I purchased, called Face Dances, their only top 10 single of the 1980s. You better, you bet. Yeah.

I stay or should I go? So many people were asking that question, weren't they, as we came towards the school holidays, in the strictest sense of the word. And, well, we got new vocabulary over the lockdown period, and one word that came in was staycation. Most people, of course, have gone for staycation. Another concept was the concept of the air corridor, of course. Should I stay or should I go? The Clash from 1982, reissued in 1991, number 7. And number 6, let me ask you a question. How long did you go between your haircuts?

0: So have you managed to get one since we came into lockdown? I was very fortunate because I got a haircut on the Thursday before everything shut down. And then I went for as long as I possibly could. I ordered a razor on a slow boat from China, I think. It took about 40 days to arrive. When it arrived, I was trying to hold out for 100 days. I got to day 93. I thought, I can't. I'm finished with this. I cannot go on with this haircut, if that's what it's called. So my wife did the business, and she did it very, very nicely indeed as well. A 4 and a 2 after 93 days of growth made quite a difference, I have to say. Haircut 100, Love Plus One on the Lockdown Top 10, a totally 80s music special for the second hour of the programme tonight. And we still have the top five to come, very much looking forward to that, but we'll take a break before we do that. When we come back on the other side, we're going to combine two things. One's an activity, one's about the weather.
1: Hello and welcome to the Princess Royal Hospital here in Haywards Heath. 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

two songs with exactly the same title, which for me pick up two very strong themes from the lockdown. Lockdown top 10 number 5, Katrina and the Waves, Walking on Sunshine. Lockdown top 10 number 4, Rocker's Revenge, Walking on Sunshine. And for us as a family, walking has become something that we have never done so much of as we have in 2020. We've just found some wonderful walks around our home area, and we never knew they were there. And we're just going back now every Saturday morning, and we're repeating a lot of the same walks we've been doing for weeks and weeks now. Brilliant walks, loving it. And of course,

So my lockdown top 10 had to feature something about the amount of sunshine that we have all enjoyed, and also about the walking that we've done as a family. Walking on the sunshine at number 5 for Katrina and the Waves. At number 4, Rocker's Revenge featuring Donny Calvin from 1982, his version of Walking on Sunshine. Let's hit the top 3, Alone.

another word, of course, that's come into our vocabulary, self-isolating. And there, Heart from 1987 on the Lockdown Top 10 from Totally 80s. That's in at number 3. Two more songs to go. I did promise you that there would be more about that app that we're all using now, the Zoom app, of course. We have Fat Larry at number 9. And at number 2, just for the sheer joy of playing this particular song, I don't know what's happened to it in the background. It seems to have disappeared. It's back. Good. Gremlins in the studio. Just for the sheer joy of playing this particular song, it's Who's Zooming Who from Aretha Franklin at number 2 on the Lockdown Top 10. And the answer to that question, Who's Zooming Who, is just...

everyone. I hope you're enjoying the lockdown top 10 on Middowns Radio. Who's zooming who? Aretha Franklin at number 2. Do a quick rundown before we get to the number 1 song. It's an 80s number 1 as well. I wonder who that could be.

0: will remember my name.
1: Totally 80s lockdown top 10 looked like this. Behind the Mask, Eric Clapton was number 10. Number 9, Zoom, Fat Larry's Band. You better, you bet. The Who were at number 8. And Should I Stay or Should I Go?

0: before. Top three, Alone and Heart at number three. Number two, Who's Zooming Who from Aretha Franklin. And so we come to the number one on the lockdown top ten. Who could it possibly be, I wonder? It is an 80s number one. Let me tell you first what it's not.
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0: It is not Working My Way Back to You by the Detroit Spinners. It is definitely not Move Closer by Phyllis Nelson or Stand By Me from Ben Earl King. The Crowd? No way. You'll Never Walk Alone? It's not that either. It could have been Tiffany, by the way. I think We're Alone Now, but it wasn't. But it was this one. I think I gave this to my mate for his birthday in the middle of May. It's all rather predictable. It's a great song. The biggest selling single of 1980. It's number one on our lockdown top 10. Don't Stand So Close to Me, Please. Don't you-

10, number one, it had to be, really, didn't it? Please Don't Stand So Close to Me. The Police from 1980. Number one. Coming round. Slow things down just in a second or two. Let's take some staff information for you first, though, on the late 40.

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I've been running, trying to catch hung up in my mind. 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

ever go out. 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

0: This has been the Late Session with Linda Wishart, and coming up next is the Midnight News. 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